0: Because I gotta have faith. 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
1: Radio 1. 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
3: I'm too sexy for my love. 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

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Stared my idol Madame Rambo, and I felt a yearning for that great adventure. 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

from the beginning. 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Palms swaying under the moon. And we swimming out into the calm crystal sea. In that fateful night, I thought to myself, I'll do everything I can, save up every dime, and one day I'll return.

всички ваши любими песни. Радио 1. Can't touch this. Can't touch this. Can't touch this.

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Класическите хитове. If I asked you to dance, would you run and never look back? 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